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1: I'll get it, sweetie.
2: Mr. Kalish?
1: Yeah, that's right.
2: Please.
1: Oh, come on, boys, not again. So important, couldn't wait till tomorrow. Does he know where he's going? You going the right way? Hey, come on, fellas, what is this? Where the hell are we going? All I want to know is what the hell this is all about. That's all. Just tell me what it's all about. You want money, you got it. Just name your price. Anything you want, all right? For Christ's sake, will you talk to me? We'll make a deal. Tell me what you want. We'll talk, for God's sakes. Come on, fellas. Will you wait a minute now?
3: Hurry up,
1: big shot. Will you just tell me what this is all about?
3: Look, will you listen to me?
4: Jesus Christ, will you listen?
3: No.
1: Will you listen to me? For Christ's sake, I tell you, you're making a mistake.
3: We don't make
4: a mistake. You're making a mistake.

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Standing by for traffic.

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0: je dis pas vous amener. 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
1: Hey, kid, you want a toy?
2: Uh-huh.
1: How about a bike?
2: No.
1: A video game?
2: No!
1: Well, okay. You pick a toy.
2: I want... log! Boy, oh boy!
1: Yes, log. All kids love log.

0: Log from Blammo.
1: They're intelligent living creatures. You can't just wipe them out.
2: We gave them life. We have the right to take it from them. Please don't concern yourself. They are simply laboratory constructed animals, as are we.

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1: I lost a runner in Cathedral.
2: How come?
1: Ran into some cubs I couldn't manage. One of them cut me bad all the way down.
0: Cubs?
1: I'm on my way to New U for repairs.
2: Get yourself a new face while you're at it. They know you now. You know, I might look in on a new you myself. I'm before 8-3.
0: You? 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

0: Era el show.
1: Hey,
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1: No, what are you?
2: Where's my money?
1: I don't have it yet.
2: Oh my God!
3: Are they all here? Let's talk about something important. Put that coffee down. Coffee's for closers only. You think I'm fucking with you? I am not fucking with you. I'm here from
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0: as Foos Frankies? None? Then you need the all-new International Log! Just tug its twig, and you'll turn your log into a talking tree, fluent in 5 foreign tongues! 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
1: Allez, viens, mon coco!
0: German!
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0: Espanol!
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0: Yes, Log! All nations love Log! 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

0: Good evening. I'm Mario Machado.
1: I'm Mary Ingersoll.
0: And topping tonight's headlines, another round of riots in the plague zone. Military authorities this afternoon reimposed a curfew and deployed hundreds of troops throughout the border area of the Eastern Plague Zone in an attempt to restore order and quell the violence that has left at least 12 people dead and more than 150 injured. Mary?
1: Hundreds of diseased demonstrators hurled rocks, bottles, and even prosthetic body parts at the besieged United peacekeeping forces in continued protest against the recently announced recall of defective euthanasia kits. Faulty toxin processing rendered nearly 20,000 of the popular do-it-yourself suicide kits virtually harmless. But good news, officials are now saying that replacement kits are being rushed into production and that suicide privileges should be restored within the next 24 hours. Mario?
0: That is good news. And still to come, more on that historic first sex-changed pregnancy in the San Francisco Bay Area.

0: If only you weren't so good in bed. I'd kill you right now.
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2: 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This is Ironworks. Break. Echo. Golf. Mike. Whiskey. November. Echo. Stand by. Echo. Golf. Mike. Whiskey. November. Echo. Stand by. Bye. Echo. Golf. Mike. Whiskey. November. Echo. Stand by. Message of 38 characters follows. Echo. Golf. Mike. Whiskey. November. Echo. 4. Bravo. Golf. Oscar. Romeo. 7. Boxtra. 7. Oscar. Juliet. Victor. 3. K-Pack. Romeo. Tango. Papa. Zulu. Papa. India. Papa. Lima. Tango. 4. 3. November. Romeo. Alpha. Yankee. Romeo. Sierra. 4. I say again.

beauty.

First, there was a dream. Now, there is reality. Here, in the untainted cradle of the heavens, will be created a new super race, a race of perfect physical specimens. You have been selected as its progenitors. Like gods, your offspring will return to Earth and shape it in their image. You have all served in humble capacities in my terrestrial empire. Your seed, like yourselves, will pay deference to the ultimate dynasty which I alone have created. From their first day on Earth, they will be able to look up and know that there is law and order in the heavens.

Jerry Gross presents an unabridged version of Grimm's Fairy Tales for Adults, starring Snow White, starring Sleeping Beauty, starring Cinderella. Who was Cinderella seeing when she met the prince? What was Snow White really doing with those seven little men? 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Night Night, from Cinemation Industries. 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

0: begun, my flock. Soon we will expand from city to city. The rich and the poor alike will know of paradise for every moment of their lives. This is a nuke for every mood. We'll offer our customers the opportunity to control every aspect of their emotional lives. You know, with the white noise and the black thunder and the red ramrod and the blue velvet. Frank, the blue velvet.
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0: Thank you, Frank.
2: Frank.
0: The benzedrine's got my teeth wiggling. 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
1: Yes, sir.
3: Made in America.
0: Yeah, we're gonna make that mean something again.
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2: Yeah, this is Trey for the 9 Double Deuce. I want to send shouts out to my boy Live Ryan, to my boy Underground Saint. You know, for you hoes don't know what's going on, we finna roll up a fat one and smoke one for you bitches. My nigga M is up next.
3: Yeah, what's up, Trey? Yeah, this the M on the tracks now, yeah. All you hoes can back up, you know what I'm saying? Without ever leaving. Bend down on your knees and suck all the time, yeah. But, I just wanted to send a shout out to all my niggas, you know what I'm saying? Just down with me, you know what I'm saying? I want to tell y'all niggas to never give up, you know what I'm saying? Fuck a bitch.
4: Yeah, fuck a bitch. This little genius motherfucker, man. I'm just gonna send some shots out to all my niggas who kick it on cloud 9. You know what I'm saying? We in this shit for the 9-4, baby. Dig this. K, you and this motherfucker. Eden and Adam, what's going on, baby? You ain't know, you better know.
3: Yeah, this the K and this motherfucker. Like I said, all these bitches ain't shit. Yeah, all they wanna do is bat out and bless this pimp. Yeah, my little nigga Sherrod up there.
4: Yeah, this is Sherrod, this motherfucker. Yeah, kicking with the Butcher Squad. LMG Pump. You know, like I said, shout out.

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Tango. 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Lulu. 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Get back. Tango. 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Quebec. Tango. Stand by. Message follows. 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Yankee. Foxtrot. Foxtrot. Bravo. 3. Golf. Delta. November. Juliet. Disregard this transmission. This is Ironwork out.

chronic cities, chronic cities, chronic cities, chronic cities, chronic cities, chronic cities, chronic cities, chronic cities, chronic cities, chronic cities, chronic cities, chronic cities, chronic cities, chronic cities, chronic cities, chronic cities, chronic cities, chronic cities, chronic cities, chronic cities, chronic cities, chronic cities, chronic cities, chronic cities, chronic cities, chronic cities, chronic cities, chronic cities, chronic cities, chronic cities, chronic cities, chronic cities, chronic cities, chronic cities, chronic cities, chronic cities, chronic cities, chronic cities, chronic cities, chronic cities, chronic cities, chronic cities, chronic cities, chronic cities, chronic cities, chronic cities, chronic cities, chronic cities, chronic cities, chronic cities, chronic cities, chronic cities, chronic cities, chronic cities, chronic cities, chronic cities, chronic cities, chronic cities, chronic cities, chronic cities, chronic cities, chronic cities, chronic cities,

0: 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And we gon' kick it.
1: 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The usual unusual since 2009. Come with us. Come with us. Come with us. Come with us. Come with us.
2: 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Cooperate. 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

0: 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Do not prioritize money over having a heartbeat. Do you understand?
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1: Acid on sea.

0: She-Devils, the film that dares to probe the black depths of hell. Now the resurgent interest in this bizarre, weird world of ancient witchcraft and ceremonial magic is brought to you in all its stark terror and nightmarish horror. Blood Orgy of the She-Devils.
1: Captain's log. Commander Hawk here on a 36-year mission to the Crab Nebula. We've made this trip dozens of times.
2: You know,
1: they say sometimes people go crazy on these long trips. They get the
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1: Space madness. 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

0: fully automatic burrito. Who wants to hold it?
1: Citizen Rule. People making a better tomorrow. A murderer was captured this morning and tried today.
2: Guilty.
1: Sentence, death. Execution tonight at 6, all net, all channels. Would you like to know more?
3: If you think you're psychic, maybe you are.
1: Federal studies are being conducted in your community. Would you like to know more? Every school kid knows that arachnids are dangerous. However, Mormon extremists disregarded federal warnings and established Port Joe Smith, deep inside the arachnid quarantine zone. Too late, they realized that Dantana had already been chosen by other colonists, arachnids. Would you like to know more?
4: Oh my God. They grow out of those pods.

0: The aliens use their high-energy laser beam devices to shatter rocks, or, tuned to the right frequency, project thoughts into the brains of humans living on the surface above.
1: Intergalactic frequency.

0: Identify. Clear Francis 7.
1: Well, there goes another one.
2: Why do they run instead of going on carousel?
3: Good one.
4: Runner terminated, power center.
3: See you in the hydro tunnel.
5: Be right with you.

0: Spoken 5. Do you identify this object?
1: Negative. Question, what is it?
0: That is the name of the object, Ankh. Do you identify this word, sanctuary?
1: Negative.
0: Sanctuary is a pre-catastrophe code word used for a place of immunity.
1: I don't understand.
0: The object Ankh has been identified with the code word sanctuary. The object and the word both relate to runners who have not been accounted for.
1: Question.
0: Hold. Unaccounted runners 1056. You may state your question.
1: 1056 unaccounted for?
0: The number is correct.
1: That's impossible. Question. Maybe they weren't all runners. Maybe most of them reached life renewal on carousel. Question. Nobody reached renewal? But everybody believes that some...
0: The question has been answered, Logan 5.
1: You mean nobody's ever been renewed?
0: The question has been answered. You are authorized to penetrate city seals and search outside the dome.
1: Mm-hmm. The seals? Question, what seals? Outside? Well, there's nothing outside.
0: You will find sanctuary and destroy.
1: No question. What if I need help from another sandman?
0: Negative. You will begin assignment by becoming a runner seeking sanctuary.
1: Question. I'm only Red 6 now. Well, how can I pretend that I'm approaching last day?
0: Identify.

0: question my life clock.
1: Retrogram complete. Proceed 03303.
0: But am I still Red Six? But I had 4 more years. I will get them back, won't I?
1: You will take the object Ankh with you for identification.
0: Question. Do I get my 4 years back?

0: humans.
1: By the time you receive this cassette, I will have kidnapped one of your ladies. Now it's time for you to pay me the money that you owe me.
2: Hello?
3: Mr. Bannister?
2: This is he?
3: We have your wife.
2: How is she?
3: She's all right for now.
4: I know the cops are listening, so we'll keep this short. We want 600,000 in old 20s.
5: Oh, Lord, won't you help me buy myself a place to free?
6: Hey, Jay! What's happening? What's happening?
7: What you need, Speed?

The dream team is here, oh yes, they're here. The dream team is here, oh yes, they're here. The dream team is here, oh yes, they're here. The dream team is here.

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0: And Unitrans, the Department of Transportation, broke off this morning after 3 days of negotiations failed to produce an agreement. The controversial new proposal under debate calls for a zone-wide speed limit of 110 miles per hour in order to curb increased freeway fatalities. Mario?
1: Traffic officials estimate that after 15 years of deregulation, accidents resulting in death now occur once every 4 seconds. And as the bodies pile up, Unitrans spokesmen say that talks should resume next week. Meanwhile, commuter traffic was severely snarled in all directions while medical crews continue their around-the-clock cleanup activities.
0: It's getting harder and harder to drive to work these days, isn't it?
2: Absolutely true.
0: Up ahead, an exclusive newsmaker profile on ex-Hitler youth Klaus von Heydrich, now head scientist for the plague research effort, and a report on official denial of the latest rumors of an imminent cure. Mario?

0: hunger.
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3: From now on, the members of the Cybernetic Broadcasting System devoted themselves wholeheartedly to the realization of what must be one of the most bizarre ideas that ever occurred to the mind of man. The construction of a time machine that would transport them to the realms of the beyond and bring them face to face with the gods themselves.

0: are being stalked by the most savage, carnivorous ground beast in the world, anyone is fair game for grizzly. Over 2,000 pounds and 18 feet of gut-crunching, man-eating terror. The deadliest jaws on land belong to grizzly, rated PG, parental guidance suggested.
1: People want paradise. And they will have it.

0: is this joke, Anne?
1: I've been waiting for your call all evening.
2: What's that music you're playing? Ooh, it makes me hot.
1: Are your lights turned down low?
0: I got the picture you sent me. I want to know more about you. Tell me.
2: Ooh, I was thinking of you when that picture was being taken. Ooh, yeah.
0: I'll bet you were.
2: What's that you're smoking? A joint? Why don't you loosen up your pants a little?
1: You're never gonna guess what happened to me on the bus this morning. I mean, it was a morning just like any other, except...
2: I wasn't wearing any panties. So there I am, riding along on the bus, and I see this really sexy guy, and he reminds me of you. And suddenly, I start to get really horny. Ooh, I start to get really horny. And suddenly...
1: So I'm on this bus, and my face is starting to get red.
2: And people are staring and stuff, but I didn't care because it felt so good.
1: I slowly pull my skirt around my hips, and I put my hand inside.
2: Ooh, ooh.
0: I want to touch you. I want to feel your nipples.
2: Ooh, I want you to lick them.
1: They're hard. Ooh, are you hard? For real?
0: Nobody can't handle nipples like Bobo.
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0: Hey.
1: What are you, ducking me?
0: No. What are you...
1: Where's my money?
2: I don't have it yet.

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Consider this an early retirement.

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I'm sending a message to let you know I don't fuck around. We gangsters are tight to see. 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So bitch, don't make me mad because I cause a catastrophe. 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I hope that you like it, man. 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

0: like the way I rap, bitch, kiss my ass. 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Where that nigga at, man?
1: That nigga about to be just a pussy or something, dog.
0: And damn, man, what the fuck that nigga doing? You know he's going to be here. 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Where the fuck you been here, pimp? 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

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You must be

0: Monroe County Marshall County line was identified Tuesday as 47-year-old Charles Owens, a Memphis man who was taken at gunpoint from his home in the Peppertree Apartments in Whitehaven. He had a gunshot wound to the head, another to the abdomen, and one in the leg. Medical examiner said Mr. Owens had been dead about 36 hours when his body was found about 7:30 p.m. on July 27th. That would put the time of death at either late July 25th or early July 26th. Three killers are expected to be put to death today in Arkansas, making it the first triple execution in the U.S. since 1962.
1: Fuck them news people, man. Them hoes don't know when they come out. Yeah, G-Dawg, tell them fools how the story really go.
2: Killers and thugs, we got together, so now it's on. We pulling your whole car, we cracking your niggas down. We kicking the door like we usually do all the time. You gotta get your nigga, I gotta get mine. Popo's watching me every day when I'm shooting crap. I'm scared to pick up my phone, it might even be theft. They know I'm the suspect who killed the security guard, but ain't even wearing my tonight, my bodyguard. I was in the front room looking at a little TV. I saw myself on the East News, they said I killed the police. No bell will ring about five times. I ain't got up. I heard a fucking bang on the door. I knew it was a fucking, but my whole house seemed like we're locked down. Police bust up in my crib. Say they finna take me to town. So I kicked them in the face. Then I jumped out of one of the pine. Looked my way before I ran. Then I jumped them Chevy time.
1: It was me and G-Dawg. He better answer in. We was ballin' on 61, going with 10. In that black rose with the hammers and bow. Nigga had cheese fresh with the gifts. Cause the nigga sold plenty of dope. We done had nowhere to go. So we went to Arkansas. Then we saw some bitches on the road. They had said they were lost. So they got up in the ride. One that jumped up in my lap. Then she turned around and said, hey boy, can you rap anyway? They came up going to the end. Had the piss and told the Mississippi where we stopped. Nigga saw shit. So we got up at the ride. Niggas looking at a screen. So I told G-Dawg to pay a beat of chrome thing. Just in case somebody try to fuck into the fucking ground. Nigga like us ain't going, man. His name is Bob. We acting the crown. So these niggas came up to the car. Wanna act a fool. So I told them to go on. And your little fucking crew. So this nigga came back. Wanna try to throw some pee. I shot him in his fucking head and dropped him to his fucking knee.
3: Well, I'm the suspect number one on the run with my gun. If niggas cross my path, you gonna get hung. Yeah, I killed that punk bitch. Throw this punk ass in the ditch. Then I shot his ass in the leg just because he was talking shit. Got the cash, buried his ass. Got the ride and took off like class. Eating down the highway, going to the Ozas. Got by the stoplight, the punk was trying to surround us. Everybody was paranoid, we didn't even know what to do. All I had was my Glock, my Tech 9, and my 22. So we speed it up, ran right through the police car, busting out the motherfuckers as we got farther and farther. This is something the killer does will never ever forget. Be on the lookout for the three suspects, bitch.
1: Three suspects on the run with a gun.
3: Three suspects
1: on the run with a gun.
3: Three suspects
1: on the run with a gun. Three suspects on the run with a gun. Three suspects on the run with a gun. Three suspects on the run with a gun. Three suspects on the run with a gun. Three suspects on the run with a gun.
3: Three suspects
1: on the run.

0: That is one of the best goddamn steaks I ever had in my life. Ever. I got a knife over here. Oh, come on, come on. What's the family secret recipe?
1: It's ground garlic and a little bit of soy.
0: That's it?
1: Yeah, that's it. That's it.
0: I thought it was a family secret.
1: It's a recipe.
0: No. No. You said to me, this is a family secret, and you gave it up to me, boom. Just fucking like that. Don't look to John, because he's not gonna fucking help you. You spill the secret family recipe today, maybe you fucking spill about me tomorrow. Is that something maybe that's a possibility?
1: Listen, I was just saying.
0: You were just saying. Just saying gets people sent to Allenwood. Just saying got me a 9-year stretch in Leavenworth and Alcatraz. You understand? So just saying could get you buried real fucking quick.

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It's a recipe. Couldn't give a shit. Tastes great. I'm fucking with you.

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0: The powers of darkness and light serve only one Lord, the creator of all things. They have the one goal of availing ourselves of the life experience to create a race of superior beings. Power without love can only lead to catastrophe.
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0: please, please, no, no, I will watch Murder Capital Television as you say. Please, please, no, no, don't hurt me. I will watch all day. I will watch
1: Murder Capital Television.
2: A thermonuclear war 1,000 years ago blasts the planet apart into the billions of pieces that form the asteroid belt between Mars and Jupiter. Despite massive genetic damage, an elite core of Quetzals managed to escape in their disc-shaped spacecraft to Earth.

0: sat by the door. The controversial best-selling novel now becomes a shocking screen reality. 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
1: Raise your right hand and repeat after me.
0: For 5 years, he was their token Negro. He kept his cool and let himself be used. And in return, they taught him how to spy, how to fight, and how to kill. For 5 years, he was the spook who sat by the door. And then, he turned the American dream into a nightmare.
2: This is not about hate white folks. It's about loving freedom enough to die or kill for it if necessary.
0: The Spook Who Sat By The Door. Rated PG. Parental guidance suggested.
3: Please put down your weapon. You have 20 seconds to comply.
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3: 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You are in direct violation of Penal Code 113, Section 9. You now have 5.

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1: Your basic arachnid warrior isn't too smart, but you can blow off a limb. It's still 86% combat effective. Here's a tip. Aim for the nerve stem and put it down for good.
0: Would you like to know more? Everyone's doing their part. Are you? The war effort needs your effort. At work, at home, in your community.
2: They've got ambition. 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

0: 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Curfew. 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All residents of Santa Mira, please clear the street. 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Please confine your activities to your own homes. Thank you. Have a very pleasant evening.
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1: No! 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
2: Golly, I wish we had a nice little brother.
0: Your wish is my command.
3: It's my little brother doll!
0: I can dress him funny and put dirt in his hair!
2: I'll do something wrong.
1: And blame it on him!
0: And when we pull a string, he talks to us!
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1: I know who did it. I know who did it. 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

0: coming to the cave, the bat demons. 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Rated G-T.
1: They make it sound like they had, you know, an office the size of this with computers and they got 40 secretaries. 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
1: Hello?
2: Mr. Bannister.
1: This is he?
2: We have your wife.
1: How is she?
2: She's all right for now.
3: I know the cops are listening, so we'll keep this short. We want 600,000 in old 20s.
4: Does it come from another country or another world? How can they stop

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His specialty? Impossible escapes. His fee? $5,000 a second. His job? 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He has 10 seconds from now.

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1: Charles Bronson.
0: Breakout.
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0: Breakout.
1: Charles Bronson.
0: Robert Duvall.
1: Jill Ireland.
0: John Huston.
1: Breakout.
0: From Columbia Pictures.
1: Rated PG.
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0: Breakout.
1: Beautiful.
2: Scientists suspected that a powerful force dominated this galactic Times Square. 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Some thought it had to be

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1: I am Gunnery Sergeant Hartman, your senior drill instructor. 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
2: Some people say it's because they're born in breeders. 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
2: No. They say human mothering might be better. I wish I'd known my mother.
1: Where do you get these crazy ideas? 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

0: 3 dead police officers, 1 critically injured. Police union leaders blame Omni Consumer Products, OCP, the firm which recently entered into a contract with the city to fund and run the Detroit Metropolitan Police Department. Dick Jones, Division President, OCP.
1: Every policeman knows when he joins the force that there are certain inherent risks that come with the territory. Ask any cop, he'll tell you. If you can't stand the heat, you better stay out of the kitchen.
0: Although seriously wounded, Officer Frank Fredrickson escaped and identified this man. Clarence Boddicker, unofficial crime boss of Old Detroit, now sought in connection with the deaths of 31 police officers. Today he's at large, while doctors at Henry Ford Memorial Hospital fight to save the life of Officer Frank Fredrickson. Good luck, Frank.
2: Intergalactic.

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